0: 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We're getting fired up. This is Loudwire Nights. And now, here's Chuck Armstrong.
1: All right, here we go, man. I hope you had a great week, and I hope you had a good 4th of July celebration. I hope if you spent any time in the hospital, it wasn't for anything too crazy, man. And of course, yesterday marked the 1-year anniversary of Back to the Beginning. I am very excited to say that coming up this week, we're going to continue celebrating that 1-year anniversary of Back to the Beginning with an incredibly special guest, man. Wednesday night, we're going to be hanging out with Jack Osborne, son of Ozzy, the youngest child from Ozzy and Sharon. And we're just going to talk, man. We're going to talk about Back to the Beginning. We're going to talk about his dad. We're going to talk about all of it. And we'll talk about the loss of his dad as well. But man, I've been looking forward to this conversation. I cannot wait for you to be part of it. Jack Osborne will be on Loudwire Nights this Wednesday. But right now, it's Monday. And so we got to get through Monday together. And I do feel like I've got a finger tapping on my shoulder. I don't, but I feel like it. Talking about 4th of July and Back to the Beginning, I also have to say, yesterday was my wedding anniversary. So to my lovely wife of 18 years, I had a great time last night. And I love you. All right, enough of that. Enough lovey-dovey stuff, man. Loudwire Nights is on.

0: 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Before AC/DC, we heard the new one from The Warning. That song is called Kerosene, and that's going to be on their brand new album, their fifth studio album, Everything's Falling, that comes out on August 28th. It's going to be a hell of a summer, man. All right, I'm going to take a quick break. When I get back, I've got the latest from Atreyu. 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
6: Coming up in this hour, we will celebrate the anniversary of Def Leppard's High and Dry. I'll also get you that new one from Let Down. Right now, though, it is the latest from Atreyu from their album, The End Is Not the End. This is all for you. It's Loudwire Nights. I did it!

It's Loudwire Nights, and man, it was on this day, I'm doing the math, 45 years ago, that Def Leppard released their second studio album, High and Dry. So tonight, we throw our horns up in the air, we pay tribute to Def Leppard, the band that I first saw in concert. It was my first concert ever. I was 5 years old. I saw Def Leppard. It changed me for the rest of my life. So anytime we get to celebrate Def Leppard, man, we do it. Throw those horns up in the air. Happy 45 years to High and Dry. It's Loudwire Nights.

0: It's Loud Hour Nights. That is Bad Omens and the Death of Peace of Mind. My name is Chuck. The number here is 844-205-LOUD, 844-205-5683. Anything you need, man, you can call us during the show, after the show, before the show, whenever is convenient for you. I am here to serve you. I am at your service, man. Coming up after this break, I've got new music from Let Down.
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2: Right around the corner, I will get you tonight's code word for that trip to Kansas City to see Five Finger Death Punch on their 20th anniversary world tour. But this is so much more than just a trip to see a concert. I'll tell you more. I'll get you that code word. Everything coming up in the next hour. Right now, though, brand new music from Let Down. This is Do It For Love. It's Loudwire Nights.

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0: It's Loudwire Nights, and coming up in two songs, I'm going to get you that code word for that trip to Kansas City to see Five Finger Death Punch. But right now, we got to introduce this week's Fight Club. And since yesterday was the one-year anniversary of Back to the Beginning, and since we're having Jack Osborne on the show this Wednesday, I figured let's dedicate the Fight Club to the great Ozzy.
1: Long live Ozzy.
0: So this week, man, it's a tough one. Some of you might think it's not that tough, but I really think if you spend time with these two albums, it could go either way. I think I know where it's going to go, but I love the Fight Club because I'm not in charge. You are in charge. We are taking Ozzy's debut solo album and his final solo album, throwing him in the Fight Club, and you need to tell me which one is your favorite.

0: 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Is it Blizzard of Oz or is it Patient Number 9? 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

0: It's Loud Wire Nights. That wraps up our introduction to the Fight Club this week. Ozzy's Blizzard of Oz, his first solo album, up against his final solo album, Patient Number 9. Which one is your favorite? Open up the Loud Wire app, tap that button that says Chuck's Fight Club. Get your votes in, man. Vote all week long. Friday night, we will crown the winning album. And while you're in the app getting those votes in, make sure you also get entered to win your shot at a trip to Kansas City to see Five Finger Death Punch. You are going to get to Kansas City. We'll put you up in a hotel. We'll get you a pair of tickets into their 20th anniversary world tour. And as if that wasn't enough, I am going to personally take you out for some authentic Kansas City barbecue. And yes, there's more. If that wasn't enough, somebody from Five Finger Death Punch will be joining us for that lunch. It's going to be a hell of a weekend you will never forget. And all you got to do is enter to win on the Loudwire app. Put in tonight's code word for an even better shot at winning. This is the final week of code words. All these code words I give out each night, man, they add up and they get you closer and closer to scoring this trip. So don't miss it. Tonight's code word, living. L-I-V-I-N-G, living. Drop that in the app. Start praying to the rock gods, and maybe I'll see you in Kansas City. Coming up after this break, I've got the latest from Greta Van Fleet.
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0: It's Loud Orinites at his Breaking Benjamin and Something Wicked. They're gearing up for a big tour alongside Chevelle coming later this year, man. 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I've got the new one from Eva Under Fire, and I'm going to tell you how you can win a trip to see them open for Five Finger Death Punch.
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STP, It's Loud Our Nights. They're taking a bit of a break from the Rise of Rock tour with Godsmack and Dorothy, but there's still a lot of shows left on the calendar. So after they, you know, take some much-needed rest and relaxation, they'll be back on the road, and you get the full schedule, everything you need at loudwire.com. Coming up in this hour, we will hear from Papa Roach. We will hear from AC/DC. Right now, we're hearing from Shinedown. This is Young Again. It's Loud Our Nights.

0: Van Halen, it's Loudwire Nights. The number here is 844-205-LOUD, 844-205-5683. You can hit me up whenever you want, man. Anything you need, I am here for it. You can always send me a text in the Loudwire app too, man. Simple as that. Coming up next, I've got the latest from one of my favorite new artists we're playing right now, man. Ryan Purds. He's coming up next.
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7: 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We got to hang out with Ryan Purds on the show, talking about his journey, man. Growing up in Buffalo, growing up just loving music, surrounded by music because of his older siblings, being gifted a guitar when he was 10 years old, started writing songs, playing live shows when he was 15. And here we are. 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And I think he is one of the greatest voices in new rock and roll today. I can't wait to see all that's on the horizon for him, man. 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Here is his latest. This one is called Sour. It's Loudwire Nights.

Foo Fighters and The Pretender. It's Loud Rock Nights. They've got some big shows this summer, some big stadium shows with Queens of the Stone Age. And also, another band is playing some big stadium shows here in just a couple of weeks, AC/DC. Stay caught up on every tour happening all over the country at loudwire.com.

0: Evanescence and Who Will You Follow? 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
2: One of the many things I love about Mission Metallica is we don't have to follow any rule book. You know, we don't just have to play the hits or the singles. We can play live tracks, we can play deep cuts, we can play cover songs. We can play other bands covering Metallica as long as we're celebrating Mighty Metallica. Well, tonight, man, we are going to go old school for Mission Metallica as we crack open their coveted demo tape, No Life Till Leather. This demo was recorded on July 6th, 1982. So yes, it is the anniversary of when Metallica came together to record No Life Till Leather. They recorded it in California. This has James Hetfield, this has Lars Ulrich, and it has Dave Mustaine on guitar and Ron McGovney on bass. So when I say old school, man, we are going old school. Happy anniversary to the demo tape that changed metal, that changed rock and roll as we know it. No Life Till Leather. We open with Phantom Lord straight from the demo tape. It's Loudwire Nights.

0: It's Loudwire Nights out of Seek and Destroy. Before that, Motor Breath wrapping up our Mission Metallica as we celebrate the anniversary of Metallica's incredible and historic demo tape, No Life Till Leather. It was on this day in 1982 that they came together to record No Life Till Leather, 7 tracks, and you just heard 3 of them straight from the demo tape, man. Happy anniversary to No Life Till Leather. It is not an overstatement to say that demo tape changed the course of music as we know it today, man. I'm going to take a quick break. When I get back, I've got the latest from Tim Montana. 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When you speed, you have less time to react. 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
4: Tim Montana has a hell of a year ahead of him, man. On July 31st, he releases his new album, Entire State of Tim Montana. Then he's going to go to Sturgis to play the Full Throttle Saloon, and you can get details on that at fullthrottlesaloon.com. And then for Labor Day, he's going to be part of the 20th anniversary of Rocklahoma. And if you didn't know this, we are giving away a VIP trip to Rocklahoma. That's right, man. All you got to do is open up the Loudwire app, get entered to win. 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Here's the latest from Tim. This is called Break Me Down. 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

Zombie, it's Loudwire Nights. He's gearing up for a big old tour alongside Marilyn Manson, man. You get all the details on that tour. You do not want to miss it. Get all the details you need at loudwire.com. Coming up in this final hour on this Monday night, man, we're going to play some new music from Corrosion of Conformity to wrap up the night with a very special nightcap. We'll also hear the latest from Theory of a Dead Man. And right now, it's 3 Days Grace and Don't Want to Go Home Tonight.

0: GNR and November Rain. It's Loudwire Nights. My name is Chuck. I got to say thank you so much for letting me hang with you, man. It is always such a pleasure, such a privilege to get to spend some time with you and to celebrate all things rock and roll. Very excited to say that tomorrow night, Lizzie Hale from Hailstorm, she's going to be joining us on the show to celebrate all things rock and roll. And then Wednesday, man, I cannot wait for this. Jack Osborne, son of Ozzy. Jack Osborne is going to be our very, very special guest as we reflect on the one-year anniversary of Back to the Beginning, as we reflect on the upcoming anniversary of the loss of Ozzy, all of it, man. I can't put words together to tell you how much I'm looking forward to this conversation. So it's going to be a hell of a week, man. But right now, I got to take a quick break. When I get back, I've got the latest from Theory of a Dead Man. 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

The Autumn Kings and Gone, Gone, Gone. It's Loudwire Nights. They're going to be part of the Upheaval Festival in Grand Rapids coming up in just a couple of weeks. They're also going to be a big part of the 20th anniversary of Rocklahoma over Labor Day weekend. And we are giving away a VIP trip to Rocklahoma. All you got to do is open up the Loudwire app and get entered to win. You and a guest will be in the running for a trip to Oklahoma. You'll be hanging out at the Hard Rock Hotel and Casino. You will get a pair of VIP.

VIP passes into this massive 3-day music festival. It is the best Labor Day party around, man. I promise you. Because not only will you be seeing Autumn Kings, you'll see Slayer, Godsmack, Papa Roach, Black Label Society, Cypress Hill, Suicidal Tendencies, The Pretty Reckless, on and on and on, man. It's going to be a killer weekend, and you could be there, man. Enter to win in the Loudwire app right now. And right now, I've got some Motley Crue. It's Loudwire Nights.

0: Foo Fighters in the Glass. It's Loudwire Nights. Coming up after this break, we are nearing the end of this Monday night, but it's not quite midnight, so we got to get our nightcap ready, and tonight we are celebrating new music from Corrosion of Conformity.
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Corrosion. So tonight, I figure let's crack open that new album. Let's play some new music from Corrosion of Conformity, man. Dive into those interviews with Woody and Pepper at loudwire.com and dive into Corrosion of Conformity right now with their song, Bad Man. It is your nightcap. Cheers to you, man. I'll see you tomorrow night. 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

0: reception charge from the United States is cheap. 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
0: 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Are we reaching...

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0: It's three courses from the all-you-can-eat buffet of bizarre. This is Random Shit.
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2: Okay.
1: Plus the octopus.
2: All right.
0: Somehow, that was real. 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
2: The U.S. murder rate hit a record low. 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
1: 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This is Good Thing, Bad Thing.
2: Comedian Curtis Hines in this morning. Curtis, this one's easy. All we got to do is decide whether something's good or bad.
3: Fair enough.
2: We do not get to choose anything other than good or bad. There's no in between, okay? And this is a tough one. Back to the beginning, that Ozzy Memorial concert was a year ago. Does that seem like a year ago?
3: No.
2: It seems like it was 5 years ago.
3: Yeah.
2: I don't know if time is dragging or if it was because of the artists involved or something like that, but that is just weird.
3: It seems like it was a long time ago.
2: I know. We're going to call that a bad thing.
4: Bad thing.
2: Wow. How many hot dogs could you eat? Now, you are on a weight loss journey. We're going to leave that right there, okay? But once upon a time, there were no holds barred on Curtis having a hot dog. How many hot dogs could you eat? And let's say they're fully dressed. Let's say they have, they got ketchup or mustard. They've got relish, maybe onion, something like that. Fully dressed hot dogs. How many could you eat?
3: 15 to 20.
2: Are you kidding me?
3: Probably.
2: Are you kidding me?
3: Yeah.
2: We were circling around the number five. Now, how many would you have if you were just having a decent meal, though?
3: Four or five. Maybe six.
2: Boy, you need to be on a weight loss journey.
3: Yeah.
2: Now, Joey Chestnut, he's just doing the bun and dog situation, but he scarfed down 66 dogs in 10 minutes. Just to be a runner-up, you had to do 51 dogs.
3: That's crazy.
2: I know. How many do you think you could do if there was like a gun pointed at you?
3: 40? 30?
2: Yeah, before they come up.
3: Yeah, maybe 30 or 40 tops.
2: You know, you say that like that's not a big number.
3: I understand that it's a huge number. I do, but like, how do you eat 60?
2: I know, it's crazy. 66. Give him credit, man.
3: Because, like, I've put away a 50 pack of wings at B-Dubs before.
2: A 50-pack of wings?
3: Yeah, the wings come in 50s. Oh, my God.
2: Dude, you're not that big of a guy. At least you aren't anymore. Yeah, we're going to call this a bad thing.
4: Bad thing.
2: Man, I have always wondered about this. A Delta Airlines flight arriving from Atlanta was apparently struck by a firework. They heard it hit the plane. I didn't think fireworks went that high or planes went that low.
3: No, me either.
2: I've never thought about that. Have you?
3: No, like how high did that firework shoot up to hit that plane?
2: When they got to the ground, they actually found a chip in the paint. Now, the firework was never going to bring the plane down. But, man, can you imagine hitting a plane?
3: No.
2: That's just crazy.
3: I mean, I want to know where they bought that firework.
2: Yeah, exactly. Sign me up for the buy one, get one free on those, huh?
3: Yeah, I'm going to need two, please.
2: Yeah, we're going to call that a bad thing.
4: Bad thing.
0: Now you know the score. 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

0: Where are you?
1: I'm in the garage.
0: What are you doing?
1: I'm playing with the garage door. Just listen.
0: What am I listening to? I don't hear anything.
1: That's just it. The garage door is so quiet now. And that's just what I wanted. All the research looking for the best company to put in our door, it was so worth it. 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
1: Can't we stay in here a little longer? 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

waiting for you at work. 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

fellowship, and way too much talk about food in the mornings. It's The Rock Show with Chrissy and Wes. We never let anything distract us from playing the best Ooh, squirrel. Wait, what? Yeah. 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

0: When questions have to be answered, it's you to the rescue. 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
1: All right, our question today is, what's the biggest waste of money that people keep buying? With me this morning, Curtis Hines, what would your answer be?
2: It'd be apps. Like, you're just sitting there playing this dumb little game, and all of a sudden, well, it's just $1.99 to pass this level.
1: Yeah.
2: I'm only on level 3,000.
1: Right.
2: And I've only spent $1.99 157 times.
1: You are 100% correct, sir. What game are you playing?
2: Candy Crush.
1: Candy Crush. For me, it's Royal Kingdom. I finally broke down to play Royal Kingdom. And it's like, yeah, 30 more moves? Oh, for 99 cents? That sounds like a heck of a deal.
2: Yeah,
1: let's do that.
2: 300 of my hours in Clash of Clans.
1: Yep. All right, we get together with the Rock Show Road Crew every Sunday to get our answers started. Here you go. Ashley, what's the biggest waste of money that people keep buying?
3: Well, yeah, we've moved past Stanley Cups, and now we're in what? The Boo-Boos? Those little, like, $80 billion, you know, little stuffed plushy things that you hook onto your bag. That is totally just for looks and status.
1: I never got those. I don't understand the appeal.
3: I don't either.
1: Yep. Steve and Kelly, what's the biggest waste of money that people keep buying?
4: My kids are really into the little dumplings now.
1: Dumplings.
4: The little collectible dumplings.
1: Little dumplings. I'm not familiar with those. Are they little figures or
4: they're
1: what?
4: Just like a little squishy dumpling. Oh,
1: okay, gotcha. All right. Stephanie, what's the biggest waste of money that people keep buying?
5: Streaming services.
3: Maybe it's just me.
2: Guilty. Yep.
1: Cousin Ronnie, what's the biggest waste of money people keep buying?
6: All those little trinkets you get when you go to a different city, like traveling, they end up in a drawer somewhere or get thrown out, or you give them as presents.
1: Uh-huh. Exactly. I know what you're talking about. And Jeremy, what's the biggest waste of money that people keep buying?
7: Don't tell my wife, but decorative throw pillows.
1: Oh, throw pillows, yes. Oh, my God. Yes, we had that discussion, too.
3: I'm going to have to agree with your wife. I like decorative pillows in the right situation.
1: Hey, honestly, now would be a good time to be quiet.
2: Every situation.
1: Yeah! That's Jeremy's time you're dealing with.
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4: 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Never felt so alone. Yeah.

0: great moments in dad jokery.
1: I love how we started this off with simple, nice jokes for small children.
2: Mm-hmm.
1: And the children have been listening to The Rock Show enough that they can handle stuff that's just a little bit higher level, let's say.
2: Oh, is
1: just
2: that
1: a little bit.
2: Okay, yeah.
1: Not as much goofy puns.
2: Uh-huh.
1: You know, the jokes I'm telling right now don't involve animals as much.
2: Well, you know the kids listen
1: Chrissy!
2: Okay, what?
1: Did you hear about that new book on constipation?
2: No.
1: Chrissy!
2: What?
1: I'm

0: asking you, did you hear about that new book on constipation?
1: No, I didn't.
0: It hasn't come out yet.
1: Oh, that's actually kind of funny.
2: This has been Great Moments in Dad Jokery on The Rock Show.
1: I like that one.

0: Hey, guys.
1: Thank you so much for dropping by this morning. So rare for a comedian to be up at this time of the morning. Our question was, is the biggest waste of money that people keep buying? Curtis's answer probably was the best answer. I'm going to give you the trumpet.
0: Yeah.
1: He was talking about the 99 cents you keep stacking on the app games.
0: Dude, and it's so easy to do.
1: I know. Before you know it, you're out $30, $40.
0: I just need to get this one more thing built in Clash of Clans.
1: All right. Here are some more answers from our friends on Facebook from Ashley White. Temu items.
0: Oh, God.
1: Has anybody ever got something from Temu that they were 100% satisfied with?
0: I got a train horn that I installed in my little car.
1: A train horn.
0: Yeah, it's not as loud as I want, but it's way louder than the factory horn. It was $14.
1: But still, my point is proven. You weren't completely satisfied.
0: No, I wasn't.
1: From our buddy Wes Worker, he says ordering food on DoorDash, Uber Eats. Boy, that'll eat up a budget quick. Yeah. All right, here you go. From Gina Byer Perry, she says shoes. We should all go barefooted.
0: Yeah.
1: I think we'd be in. We'd have to do a lot of sweeping.
0: Yeah.
1: There would be a ton of sweeping. I'd rather be lazy and wear shoes.
0: I have a lot of shoes.
1: Yeah. From Eric Farley, he says, those foot pad things that supposedly pull toxins out of your feet.
0: I don't even know what that is.
1: I don't either, but they pull toxins out of your feet.
0: Yeah. Okay. I'm sure there's parasites in my feet. I'm just saying.
1: From Gilbert Ortiz, he says, crack. And expensive coffee shop coffee, but mostly expensive coffee shop coffee and crack.
0: Yeah, crack could be expensive.
1: Gilbert's doing a whole bit here. Yeah. Gilbert, you are invited out to open mic night with Curtis. There you go.
0: You know, sometimes you just want to try a little crack cocaine.
1: Just
0: a little
1: bit.
0: You smoke it for 4 days.
1: Uh-huh. From Christina Alvarez, bottled water. I got to have bottled water. I don't get the foofy kind, but the tap water,
0: yeah,
1: pretty terrible. And from Julie Beach, pre-cut produce. She's like, cut your own produce.
0: Dude, my wife buys the pre-cut fruit.
1: Yeah?
0: And the bowl's like $12, and there's not one melon in it.
1: Ah, yeah, they're shorting you on the melon.
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2: 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And that's your Concho Minute, looking at all of what's going on in the Concho Valley.
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They're like biscuits and gravy. Down home. Oh, so good. Okay, they're not like biscuits and gravy at all. I'm just hungry. It's The Rock Show with Chrissy and Wes. We don't care how cold it is. Roll the windows down and turn us up. 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
2: Old Glory. The Bald Eagle. And trucks with super high lift kits. 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
1: It's your friend in the radio business, Wes Nessman, sitting in this morning, Curtis Hines, traveling comedian.
2: Yeah, thank you, guys.
1: We appreciate it, man, you getting up this early. I know you get on your A game at about, 7:30, 8 o'clock at night.
2: Yeah.
1: And all of that good stuff.
2: Yeah.
1: So it means a lot, you just showing up and keeping the chair warm. Our question is what's the biggest waste of money that people keep buying? Here's more of our answers from our friends on Facebook. From Omar G, he says crypto. What's your thoughts on crypto?

0: man, like...
1: Do you understand it? I kind of don't understand it.
0: It's just a way for us to transfer money without people really getting to watch us do shady shit.
1: Yeah, okay, all right. But for a while there, people were selling NFTs, and there's like zero value to those right now.
0: Yeah,
1: so that scares me.
0: And crypto's the same way. It could crash.
1: Mm-hmm.
0: It's not physical. It's not physical money.
1: Right, yeah. Very bothersome there. From Tina Garcia, she says $40 to $60 name brand shoes for small babies. I feel like that price is low compared to what some people spend.
0: Yeah.
1: Yeah. From Jerry Martinez, we're talking about the biggest waste of money people keep buying. Jerry Martinez says sex toys. Jerry, you haven't had the lifelike Hulk fist, have you?
0: I feel like they might be an investment.
1: From Linda, she says scented trash bags. I'm trying to throw away sadness. Not give it a spring meadow finish.
0: I don't know, man. It'd be nice to open the lid and it'd smell decent.
1: Yeah, exactly. From Shady Lane, this is a pretty good answer, and I'm on the fence with this one. Fake nails. You got a wife. Does she do the fake nails?
0: No, this wife doesn't. The last wife had karate swords, and I got tired of getting shot by them. It's like another $200 a month.
1: And from Diane Foster, she says, fancy dog treats. My dog also eats napkins, so I'm not sure his palate is that refined.
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0: Good morning, Buzz. It's the Rock Show with Chrissy and Wes. Up there, on the horizon, lies a vast and empty place. It's the Rock Show's Field of Fucks, and it is barren.
1: With me this morning is my friend Meg. Meg, how are you?
2: I'm doing great, Wes.
1: Listen to that voice, the voice that launched 1,000 ships right there. 1,001.
2: 1,002.
1: We'll leave it at 1,002. Chrissy is out today. We do want to wish her a happy birthday, and I'm encouraging everybody to go by her Facebook page and put looking great at 48.
2: Now, You're so mean. We need to find out what her Cash App is so y'all can bless her.
1: Yeah, that's not going to happen. I'm not not laying any cash out there. Of course she's in her 30s, but we're having fun, okay? So drop by and do that if you can.
2: 29 years old.
1: It is also appropriately National Dive Bar Day. What do you think qualifies a bar as a dive bar?
2: You can smoke in there.
1: Oh, that's a good one. For me, number one, it's got to be really dark. Really dark. Number two, most of them have darts for some reason. And number three, peanuts, because F your allergies, we don't care. This is a dive bar.
2: Yeah, some kind of film of like several years of buildup of smoke and
1: very nice
2: fluids.
1: I do like one every once in a while.

0: Good stuff right there. Last night, the USA lost the World Cup. Is your World Cup fever broken? Did you get into it at all?
1: You know, no, I haven't. The only thing I've enjoyed, Wes, is seeing folks from Europe enjoy aggressively American things.
0: Boy, it has made for some really, really good shorts, hasn't it?
1: Yeah, folks at Bucky's and Walmart,
0: good
1: loving
0: stuff
1: it.
0: Stuff right there. And how was your fourth? What did you do for your fourth?
1: What did I do for my fourth? I ate a hot dog and passed out.
0: Okay, well, there you go. You're like a lot of people. For some reason, 4th of July, at least in my house, and I think it's in many houses, is one of those holidays that you tend to overcook for. And so I thought I would go through some of the storage dates right here. How long do you think cooked hot dogs last for?
1: 2 days?
0: 3 to 4, actually.
1: Okay.
0: You know, I actually didn't expect you to underguess that because there's so many preservatives in there with the guts and butts. An open package of uncooked dogs, that's good for a week in the fridge. But the most surprising one to me is they say to only keep packaged hot dogs in the fridge for 2 weeks. I know I have had them in there for months.
1: You know, thanks for all these leftover wiener facts. I'll make sure I share them with my ex-husband.
0: You are welcome. So watch your leftovers. And of course, your potato salad goes out of date today.
2: And so the voices echo across the desolate and unfertile plain, unheard but unto themselves. This has been The Rock Show's Field of Fucks. 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
0: Coming up in your dumbass of the day, instant karma at Verizon and a Taco Bell express lane that went very wrong.
3: Let's look around.

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2: With us on the phone is our friend Nigel. Nigel, how you doing today?
3: I am wonderful.
2: Aww. Okay, that is fantastic. I did not know until today that you're a postman. How long have you been doing that?
3: This is year 9.
2: Year 9. Okay.
4: Wow.
2: Now, I have a very important question for you. Mm. Now, let's say somebody is ordering packages that are supposed to be discreetly delivered with no markings on the outside. Do you still know what's in those packages?
3: I do, but I don't tell anybody.
2: Are you sworn to some kind of postman secrecy or something?
3: There's an oath.
4: Oh, wow.
2: Now, Nigel, you ever have one go off in your hand?
3: Yes. Or in the back of the truck, and you hear them rattling around.
4: Oh, yeah. That's awesome. Wait, I have a question, too. Nigel, have you ever been attacked by a dog?
2: Okay.
4: And how many?
3: I have.
4: Have you?
3: Okay. We have this little pepper spray stuff that we use and these, like, bullhorn things that we use, but they're not much of a deterrent.
2: Well, Nigel, thank you so much for all of your humor, and thank you for delivering everything and for keeping our secrets, buddy.
4: Yeah,
2: we appreciate that.
3: Absolutely. I won't let anyone know, Wes.
2: And
4: Wes!
2: No, he specifically called me
4: Wes.
2: Out. You know what? What a man straps onto his body is between him and his postman.
3: You can sit on whatever you want.
2: Nigel, thank you so much. We're officially proclaiming you a Rock Show Super Rockin' Rockstar.
3: Fantastic.
4: We love you, man.

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1: Each day, The Rock Show challenges two idiots to enter the ring of stupidity. But only one will leave with the title of The Dumbass of the Day.
2: With me this morning is my friend Meg. Chrissy is out today. Meg, I'm going to make this easy. I'm going to tell you the two stories. You can tell me which way you're leaning on this situation, okay?
3: All right, let's do it.
2: Dumbass number one is a 29-year-old Maryland man named Jalen Goddard. And he called the cops and said, my car's been stolen. And the police showed up right there. They kind of noticed that Jalen's hands were covered with blood. And there was a nearby Verizon store that had had the window busted. So even the cop said, that's some karma right there, dude, before they arrested him. Number two, a 30-year-old Maryland woman named Ashley Andrews was at Taco Bell last month, and she decided she had waited long enough, so she pulled a gun on the employees trying to get them to speed up the order.

0: So which one are you leaning towards?
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0: 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It's three fries short of a Happy Meal. This is Random Shit.
1: Are you ready to do this? Are you ready to jump on Team Wes? Let's do it. The average person produces 1 and 2 liters of nasal mucus every day. So you might think it's saliva, but it's not. Think about that.
0: Okay. Random sh**.
1: Village People singer and co-founder Victor Willis died Tuesday. His pallbearers will be a cowboy, an Indian, a construction worker, a biker, and a soldier.
0: Somehow, that was real. Here's more random shit.
1: Went a bit dark there, didn't I? Stranger Things star Millie Bobby Brown says she was a soldier who died by a sword in a past life. She says this because she has a birthmark on her lower back. In related news, on the crazy scale of 1 to 10, she's 11. Okay. Stranger Things fans, you get it.
0: You just pulled three things out of a greasy bag of laughs. This has been The Rock Show's Random Shit. This is The Rock Show.
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A quick reminder, you're doing better than you think. Just keep moving forward. On the way, it's Good Thing, Bad Thing on The Rock Show.

0: dullest morning show you've ever heard. It's The Rock Show with Chrissy and Wes. Why think for yourself when The Rock Show can do it for you? This is Good Thing, Bad Thing.
1: Well, good morning, young lady.
2: Good morning.
1: That is my friend Meg sitting in for Chrissy today. I appreciate it so much. It gets so lonely in here. The tears sometimes short out the board.
2: That's to keep you company for a low rate.
1: Just for a little bit right there. What we're going to do today is we're going to go through some fireworks names, and you have to decide whether they're real or fake.
2: All right, channel my inner Joe Dirt. Let's go.
1: All right, now, what you have to keep in mind is this. Many of these things are put together in countries that don't understand the English language. They don't quite get it.
2: So it's about to get interesting.
1: All right, going to get very interesting. All right, real or fake firework. Here you go. Number one, the Popo Magnet.
2: That's got to be fake.
1: Ah, you are wrong.
2: Oh.
1: Okay, then. That's an actual firework.
2: The Popo Magnet.
1: The Popo Magnet. I don't think they quite get it. Number two on the list. Here you go. I know you're trying to look me in the eyes and figure this out. You're trying to read
2: looking
1: my face.
2: Looking for your tell, yeah.
1: I'm telling you, I got a poker face. You can't quite nail me here. Number two, the neighbor hater.
2: The neighbor hater?
1: Real that. Or fake?
2: I feel like I watched that on Netflix. It's got to be real.
1: Ah, it is absolutely real.
2: Yes.
1: There you go. Number three on the list. All right, you're 1-1 so far. That's pretty good, Meg. All right, you're challenging a master here. Real or fake firework, the cat scat fever. Cat scat fever.
2: Ooh, don't look that up on Urban Dictionary.

0: Dictionary. Well, I'm going to say that's got to be...
1: What do you think?
0: Real.
1: It is absolutely real. It's fun to win even when it's a dumb thing like this, isn't it?
0: Try walking in public and ask, like walking into a store and asking for like a cat scat fever, please.
1: That's exactly what I need. That's the one I'm choosing. All right. Number four. Here you go.
0: Okay.
1: I know you're even watching my hands on the
0: papers. Thinking, yeah.
1: I know. You're trying to cheat here. But think about this one. Real or fake firework, the Psycho Peacock.
0: The Psycho Peacock?
1: The Psycho Peacock. Is it real or is it fake?
0: I'm going to go with fake.
1: Oh, no, it's real. You're 2-2. All right, we're going to give you one chance at a tiebreaker. Here you go. Your final firework, is it real or fake?
0: Okay.
1: The unicorn puke.
0: The unicorn puke?
1: The unicorn puke. Is it real or is it fake?
0: Real.
1: It is real.
0: Yes.
1: And if you didn't figure out, I was a dirty little scamp and gave you all real fireworks. So there you go.
2: 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This is Good Thing, Bad Thing on a Rock Show. 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

0: Chrissy told me something that I had no idea, and that you are making music for movies now, or have been for a while. What's going on with that?
1: Yeah, movies and cartoons. I got a little licensing deal with DreamWorks and Nickelodeon. So
0: nice.
1: I make some background music for cartoons and a couple of movies.
2: But, very cool.
0: But you can't talk about it. Is that correct?
1: Not until the new one is released, but I could tell you it has to do with police that have paws.
2: Oh,
0: okay, all right. Okay, canine law enforcement is what we've got right there from Matt. Okay, and name one other movie where we could already hear your music.
1: Shrek the Third.
0: Shrek the Third. Whoa.
2: Very cool.
0: Wow, everybody's seen that. Well, good job. Well, Matt, we just wanted to give you a call today and bestow upon you the ultimate honor. Now, it's a little better than an Emmy for music.
2: A little bit better.
0: You are now a super rockin' rock star. How do you feel about that?
2: Woo!
1: I feel super rockin' about it.
0: Excellent.
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0: 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When questions have to be answered, it's you to the rescue. 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
1: First off, my friend Meg is sitting in this morning. Chrissy's out. Does it smell like cats over there?
2: You know, I Febreze. It's good.
1: Okay, we're all good there. Today on The Smoking Poll, what doesn't come with a warning label that should? What doesn't come with a warning label that should? Now, every Sunday we get together with The Rock Show Road Crew very early in the morning. You'd be welcome to join, but you have to get out of bed at 9 a.m. Can you do that on a Sunday?
2: On a Sunday?
1: On a Sunday.
2: I'll try.
1: You're not going to church. All right, so we get together with The Rock Show Road Crew every Sunday. Here's some of their answers. Here we go. What is something that needs to have a warning label but doesn't have it? Ashley, what's something that should have a warning label but doesn't?
3: I think that they're, well, in theory, men and women.
1: Okay, then.
3: And dating. I feel like if it wasn't something that would be abused, having a Yelp review for dates would be a fantastic idea. But, you know, there's going to be that one person that just didn't take something the right way, and so they give them a one star instead of what they really were. You know what I mean?
1: You're worried about one stars, aren't you, Ashley?
3: I am. For myself, yes. Yes.
1: Stephanie, what's something that should have a warning label but doesn't?
4: Dark chocolate.
1: Oh, yeah. Ooh, it's addictive. Stephen Kelly, what do you think?
5: If you ever start playing disc golf, you will automatically crave craft beer and the devil's lettuce.
1: Nice. Cousin Ronnie, what's something that should have a warning label but doesn't?
6: I have to go with chips and salsa. I mean, It's like the appetizers or the rolls at Roadhouse. Oh, my God. Stop it.
2: Speak on it.
1: Yes. Susie, what's something that should have a warning label but doesn't?
7: Campaign ads.
1: Yes. Okay. Yes. Jeremy, what's something that should have a warning label but doesn't?
8: Looking up your symptoms online.
1: Oh, God. Yes.
8: It may result in believing that you have 6 rare diseases and low Wi-Fi.
1: Okay. All right.
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0: real, especially teenage daughters.
1: All right, from my friend Tommy F. Davis, feminine wiles. Feminine wiles. Is there a little handbook you girls go by, or what happens there with the feminine wiles?
0: It's when they separate us in middle school. It's a separate class.
1: Right there?
0: Yeah.
1: All right. The boys are out at PE. You're learning feminine wiles. JB says stupid MFers.
0: Real.
1: And they need a warning label there. Harold Jenkins says group texts. Group texts need a warning label.
0: I'm going to leave every time.
1: There you go. Bruce Thompson says recliners after Thanksgiving dinner should have a warning label. All right, that's a good one right there. Frankie says hot sauce made by someone's uncle. Yeah.
0: Just like moonshine, bro.
1: Now, you're from Louisiana. You get handed hot sauce and moonshine all the time, too, don't you?
0: At the same time.
1: Exactly. From Glenn, I so agree with this. Facebook Marketplace. Used to be you had to go to Craigslist to get murdered. Now you just go to Facebook.
0: That's where the crazy is.
1: That's what you got to have. And from Derek Hall, oh, man, this is one for you to think about. Things that need a warning label but don't have one. Hotel pillows.
0: Oh, God, I don't want to think about it.
1: Yeah, we better not even elaborate on that one.
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1: Thank you so much for hanging in there today. On the way, we've got more smoking pole.
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And of course, there's calf fries. Come on out and have a ball. And that's your Concho Minute, looking at all of what's going on in the Concho Valley.

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1: This is the Smokin' Pole. Chrissy is out today, and with me today is my friend Meg. Thank you for being here today. I appreciate it.
2: Psyched to be here.
1: I look up every once in a while and go,
2: who is that radiant angel across from me?
1: A radiant angel is what she is. And on our Smokin' Pole today, what should have a warning label but doesn't?
2: You know, Wes, I've tried to correct that situation before.
1: Now, how would you do that?
2: You maybe are in high school and sneak into a pharmacy and steal a bunch of those for rectal use only stickers.
1: You snuck into a pharmacy?
2: I mean, we just distracted a tech.
1: Okay.
2: You know, and grabbed the stickers. It wasn't like pill theft. It was sticker theft.
1: Yeah, but still, it seems like it's some degree of a felony.
2: Well, you know what? Statute of limitations.
1: Maybe friends. Maybe a little bit.
2: But yeah, people don't tend to like it in education when you put it for rectal use only on on everything. Some people take it literally.
1: All right, here you go. Here's some of your answers to the question, what's something that should have a warning label but doesn't? Oh, my God, do I love this answer from Denise Walker. The reply all button.
2: Ooh, Lord, yes.
1: Have you made that mistake?
2: Once.
1: I've made it a couple times, and that reclaim mail doesn't work as well as you think it does. From Mandy Ellis, she says, toddlers with sticky hands.
2: Real.
1: From Lisa Freeman, people who say, I'm brutally honest.
2: You should always be brutally honest.
1: Uh-huh, yeah. From Shelley Barnes, glitter.
2: Gets everywhere.
1: Glitter. You know, it's one of those things that really doesn't need to exist anymore, but who's going to ever say no more glitter?
2: Glitter, herpes of the craft world.
1: Uh-huh, just terrible stuff right there. From Paula Simmons, office coffee. Yeah, I understand that one. And one more for you is things that should have a warning label, but don't. From Mark Stevens, he says, a second margarita.
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2: 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Goat roping starts at 6. Live music by 12 Miles starts at 7. And of course, there's calf fries. Come on out and have a ball. And that's your Concho Minute, looking at all of what's going on in the Concho Valley.
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0: Saturday, July 11th, starting at 3 at the House of Fifi Dubois. 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Goat roping starts at 6. Live music by 12 Miles starts at 7. And of course, there's calf fries. Come on out and have a ball. And that's your Concho Minute, looking at all of what's going on in the Concho Valley.
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Coming up, the news that fell out of the Sirius pile, bumped its head, and ended up on the radio. 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

0: 96.5, The Rock, San Angelo's rock station. It's three fries short of a happy meal. This is Random Shit.
1: You like bad jokes?
2: I love bad jokes.
1: Well, you came to the right place. Here you go. That's my friend Meg, by the way, who's sitting in for Chrissy this morning. We wish Chrissy well on this, her birthday. Here you go. Meg, the average person produces between 1 and 2 liters of nasal mucus every day. So you might think it's saliva, but it's not. Okay. All right. Come on, it wasn't that good. I love this one, though. This one is dark. I like this. Village People singer co-founder Victor Willis died Tuesday. His pallbearers will be a cowboy, an Indian, a construction worker, a biker, and a soldier.
2: As he deserves.
1: A village person joke. Okay.
0: The more you know, the more you wish you didn't. Here's more random shit.
1: Did you watch The Stranger Things?
2: Oh, loved it.
1: You watch it? All right, here you go. You'll like this then. Millie Bobby Brown says she was a soldier who died by a sword in a past life because she has a birthmark on her lower back. In related news, on the crazy scale of 1 to

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0: All right, then.
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3: 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And of course, there's calf fries. Come on out and have a ball. And that's your Concho Minute, looking at all of what's going on in the Concho Valley.
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And of course, there's calf fries. Come on out and have a ball. And that's your Concho Minute, looking at all of what's going on in the Concho Valley.

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1: With us on the phone, it's our friend Clint the Cop. How are you, buddy?
2: I'm good, guys.
3: Well, what's up, man?
1: Here's my first question to you. You quite frequently work concert security. In fact, I saw you in the audience in Metallica. How do you keep your focus on what's going on when there's a great band on stage?
3: Ooh, yeah.
2: It's tough. That's a good question. But yeah, I enjoy it. I was standing with Kirk Hammett's parents, actually. I was back there talking to them.
3: Wow.
2: Of course, you guys, and you know, it's a lot of fun. I'm glad I get to do what I do.
1: That is awesome.
3: So awesome.
1: That you get to stand backstage for all these shows. Well, we just wanted to call and we wanted to thank you for all the great answers you give us to our questions. We want to thank you for your public service. Is that public service, Clint?
3: Yeah.
1: Do I thank you for what you do or not?
3: Of course you do.
2: Yeah, you can. Hey, y'all are doing a job, too. We're all doing a job for a paycheck. I tell that to people all the time, man. We're just working to get by and support our families.
1: You know? Well, that's why we're naming you a super rockin' rock star, Clint.
3: Woo-hoo!
2: I appreciate you guys.
3: We
2: That's
3: love
2: humbling,
3: you, man.
2: I appreciate y'all a lot, yeah.
1: Humbling, okay.
3: Yes. It is a great honor, Wes.
2: It is. It's a great honor from you guys.
0: Congratulations, you legend. You have earned the title of the Rock Show Super Rockin' Rockstar.
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0: 96.5, The Rock, San Angelo's rock station. 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
1: With me is my friend Meg here, who is helping us through the dumbass of the day. I'll get both stories and we'll see if Meg can get it right. See if the popular opinion goes with you, Meg. We have a 29-year-old Maryland man who had his car stolen, but he called the cops, and the cops showed up to help him with the issue because those cops, they like to be helpful and solve crimes. And they noticed his hands were all bloody, and that was kind of a telltale sign that he was the one that busted the window in the nearby Verizon store.
2: And this was Maryland. Are we sure it was an Old Bay all over his hands?
1: You know, that does stain a little bit, but no, it was blood. In fact, the cops said, "That's some karma right there, dude," while they were slapping the cuffs on him. I wonder if the cuffs stopped the bleeding at all.
2: Little tourniquet.
1: I'm wondering. All right, number two is a 30-year-old Maryland woman. There's a whole bunch of details here, but they really don't matter. She got tired of waiting on her order at Taco Bell, so she pulled a gun on the employees to tell them to speed up the process. That is hangry to the 10th degree right there. Which do you like for our winner?
2: I'm going to say boss level Karen, dumbass number two.
1: All right, you're going with the Taco Bell lady, and you are correct. Our Facebook friends agree with you. The Taco Bell lady is the dumbass of the day.
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1: Stranger Things star Millie Bobby Brown says she was a soldier who died by a sword in a past life. 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
5: 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And of course, there's calf fries. Come on out and have a ball. And that's your Concho Minute, looking at all of what's going on in the Concho Valley.

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Oh, so good. Okay, they're not like biscuits and gravy at all. I'm just hungry. 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

0: 96.5, The Rock, San Angelo's rock station. Up there, on the horizon, lies a vast and empty place. 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
1: With me this morning is my friend Meg. Meg, how are you?
2: I'm doing great, Wes.
1: Listen to that voice, the voice that launched 1,000 ships right there. 1,001.
2: 1,002.
1: We'll leave it at 1,002. Chrissy is out today. We do want to wish her a happy birthday, and I'm encouraging everybody to go by her Facebook page and put looking great at 48.
2: Now, You're so mean. We need to find out what her Cash App is so y'all can bless her.
1: Yeah, that's not going to happen. I'm not not laying any cash out there. Of course she's in her 30s, but we're having fun, okay? So drop by and do that if you can.
2: 29 years old.
1: It is also appropriately National Dive Bar Day. What do you think qualifies a bar as a dive bar?
2: You can smoke in there.
1: Oh, that's a good one. For me, number one, it's got to be really dark. Really dark. Number two, most of them have darts for some reason. And number three, peanuts, because F your allergies. We don't care. This is a dive bar.
2: Yeah, some kind of film of like several years of buildup of smoke and
1: very nice.
2: Fluids.
1: I do like one every once in a while. Good stuff right there. Last night, the USA lost the World Cup. Is your World Cup fever broken? Did you get into it at all?
2: You know, no, I haven't. The only thing I've enjoyed, Wes, is seeing folks from Europe enjoy aggressively American things.
1: Boy, it has made for some really, really good shorts, hasn't it?
2: Yeah, folks at Bucky's and Walmart,
1: good
2: loving
1: stuff
2: it.
1: Right there. And how was your fourth? What'd you do for your fourth?
2: What did I do for my fourth? I ate a hot dog and passed out.
1: Okay, well, there you go. You're like a lot of people. For some reason, 4th of July, at least in my house, and I think it's in many houses, is one of those holidays that you tend to over

0: cook for. And so I thought I would go through some of the storage dates right here. How long do you think cooked hot dogs last for?
1: 2 days?
0: 3 to 4, actually.
1: Okay.
0: You know, I actually didn't expect you to underguess that because there's so many preservatives in there with the guts and butts. An open package of uncooked dogs, that's good for a week in the fridge. But the most surprising one to me is they say to only keep packaged hot dogs in the fridge for 2 weeks. I know I have had them in there for months.
1: You know, thanks for all these leftover wiener facts. I'll make sure I share them with my ex-husband.
0: You are welcome. So watch your leftovers. And of course, your potato salad goes out of date today.
2: And so the voices echo across the desolate and unfertile plain, unheard but unto themselves. This has been The Rock Show's Field of Fucks. 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

0: Back with Loud Wire Nights. I'm very excited to say that tonight we are hanging out with the one and only Lizzie Hale from Hailstorm, and we've got a lot to talk about, man. We're going to look back on Hailstorm's performance at Back to the Beginning. We're going to talk about Lizzie's involvement with a brand new exhibit at the Rock and Roll Hall of Fame that's opening this week, and we're going to dive into another thing that Lizzie is involved with, a massive cover of Soundgarden's Loud Love. It is going to be a huge conversation tonight. You do not want to miss it, man. Lizzie Hale is on the show. Coming up in just a little bit, all right? We kick things off at 7 o'clock, so I'll see you on Loudwire Nights very, very soon.
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0: 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Coming up, Godzilla is still champion. 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

Night Down and Second Chance on this Tuesday morning, where if you're looking to get a dog or a cat or a pet in general, maybe give them a second chance at life and adopt a dog, you know, or adopt a cat, or

0: You can just rent a cat. Yeah, you know how people can borrow a cup of sugar from neighbors? Well, apparently that's old news. There's now a pet sharing app in China where dog owners can rent out their dog by the hour. So if you need a walking buddy or you need a dog for a picnic or maybe you're just trying to pick up on chicks in the park, you know, we got an adorable little puppy. You can rent a puppy in China. They have an app for that. The owners make a little money. The renters get some puppy time without the long-term commitment. And hopefully everybody remembers whose dog is whose. But personally, I don't know if I trust a stranger with my dog or trust my dog with a stranger. I mean, mine would probably come back with some bad habits and a new nickname or somehow convinced that he'll sit loud on the bed or something. But here's today's question. If you could borrow any animal for a day, what would it be? Would it be like a dog? Would it be a horse? For me, I've always wanted to have a fainting goat. You know, the ones where you just go out and just yell really loud and they just tip over. I think it'd be fun to have a fainting goat for the day. And there's an app for that. So in China, you can rent pets. I got Creed Day coming up, plus Poison on the way. And we're also going to hear the new one from 3 Days Grace. Don't go anywhere.
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want to know what it's like to have a little extra cash in your pocket, I sure would like to know what that's like. I'm poor. 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With back to school season coming up in the next few weeks, we're going to give you a chance to score some back to school cash. 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

0: It's Pop Evil on this Tuesday morning with your chance of winning three separate flyaways right now. Got a chance to go to Lollapalooza in Chicago, got a shot at winning Rocklahoma 20 tickets, and the Five Finger Death Punch flyaway to Kansas City. 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

You already feel the nap coming on today. Good news, there's a new trend of people who are starting up rest clubs where you're literally getting together with other people just to take naps. Full story on the way in about 7 minutes.

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It's okay. 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

0: was last night.
1: That is especially true when tequila is involved. It's the Pretty Reckless When I Wake Up on this Tuesday, as it is time now for another exciting episode of Dig This. As I got something I know you can dig, man. Someone in New York City started what's called a rest club. And it's where a bunch of people meet at the park, and then they lay down and they close their eyes. Maybe do a little guided breathing, you know, maybe meditate a little bit, maybe take a nap, and that's it. There's more than 700 people that have signed up for this club. And apparently the organizer says younger generations have forgotten how to rest, and they say they feel guilty whenever they're not doing something productive. I don't know. Around here, we just call it falling asleep in a hammock or sitting in a lawn chair after mowing the yard. But apparently everything sounds cooler once you call it a club. So let me know if any rest clubs start up around here, because I would gladly sign up to go take a siesta, have myself a little nappy poo. You know, nappy poo. Yeah, so there you have it. It's Dig This. We got Stone Temple Pilots coming up. I got Bon Jovi on the way. Plus more details and how you can score that Lollapalooza flyaway. Don't go anywhere.
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0: is. Are you guys paying me by the word now? Okay, FFDP and BBQ in KC. That's Five Finger Death Punch and Barbecue in Kansas City. 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And then get ready to take some PTO for FFDP and BBQ in KC. 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

John Bon Jovi recently shared in an interview with People magazine that his vocal cord surgery and recovery is what he would call a rebirth. 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

reminding you to keep them separated. It's the Offspring. And also a reminder that you got another chance of winning that five-finger death punch flyaway happening this afternoon a little after 2 o'clock. 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It's the latest from Five Finger Death Punch and their new song, Eye of the Storm.

0: 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Coming up, Godzilla is still champion. 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

0: You know, I got a confession to make here. I never thought I'd be caught dead saying this, but I sure have been enjoying watching soccer lately with the World Cup football, and especially all the foreigners eating barbecue for their first time. 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

0: It's Nirvana kicking off the lunch hour on this Tuesday. So we got your dum-dum of the day coming up. And today's dum-dum started with meatballs and somehow ended with gunfire. It's an interesting wedding story I want to share with you coming up in about 7 minutes. But first, it's Blink 182.
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0: rock and roll. It's Led Zeppelin on this Tuesday afternoon, as it is time now for your dumb dumb of the day. Stupid dummies doing stupid stuff, and we all know that weddings can get a little crazy. I've been to a handful of them this year, and so far I haven't taken my shirt off on the dance floor, but you know that somebody always drinks too much, or maybe somebody catches a bouquet a little too aggressively. You know who you are. But this one took a turn nobody was expecting. Police in Wisconsin say a wedding reception erupted after one of the groomsmen was helping himself to meatballs with his bare hands and just being gross about it. And another guest politely suggested that maybe he grab a plate and some tongs or something. And that turned into an argument. And then that argument turned into a fist fight. And then another guest allegedly pulled out a gun and shot two people. And that's not even the craziest part. The craziest part is the bride had to chase the guy down, grab his key fob from him so he wouldn't drink and drive, and he ended up taking off on foot, eventually getting caught by the police and getting a couple charges there. Landing this guy at the top spot as our dumb dumb of the day, with more of the lunch hour coming up. Don't go anywhere.
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Pine Dining Music for the lunch hours, your stuff in your face, as we're a little over an hour away from your next chance of winning that five-finger death punch flyaway. 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Your next code word coming up a little after 2 o'clock. But right now, we got new music from The Warning and the new song, Kerosene.

0: 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Coming up, Godzilla is still champion. 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

0: You know, I wish I had the confidence of Zach Wilde to where I can wear a kilt on stage. I just don't think I could pull off a kilt. I heard that if you get sweaty in a kilt, you start to smell like a sheep's butt. But I can only imagine what Zach Wilde smells like after a long guitar solo. New music from Black Label Society. It's Name in Blood. So I got Korn and Shinedown on the way. But right now, let's shout at the devil with the crew.
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giving away all sorts of stuff, including a flyaway to Chicago for Lollapalooza. We got that flyaway to Rocklahoma 20. And also, we got the Five Finger Death Punch flyaway to Kansas City, all happening right now at the Win Stuff page on our app. Not to mention that $500 prepaid Visa gift card with the Hall Pass Cash giveaway. 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

Deftones and Infinite Source on this Tuesday afternoon, as it is time now for your facts of the day. Time to feed your brain some fun facts to share with your friends next time you're at a cookout and you want to sound smarter than you really are. I got some food facts for you right now, like this one right here. Did you know that peppercorns are the most used spice in America? Yeah. Pepper quietly won a popularity contest and salt stole all the credit. It should be pepper and salt, not salt and pepper. The Caesar salad was once voted the greatest recipe ever created in the Americas. I'm a little upset by that. I feel like tacos are demanding a recount. Heinz relish contains cabbage along with the pickles. You're probably eating it 100 times an

0: Never knew that. It ruined relish for me forever now. The word coleslaw, speaking of cabbage, coleslaw comes from the Dutch phrase meaning cabbage salad. Not exactly the most creative naming committee, but that works. And finally, cooked potatoes become slightly healthier after they've been chilled because resistant starch increases. So technically that leftover potato salad is doing your body a favor. So there you go, some food facts, your facts of the day, feeding your brain. As I got Filter coming up, plus AC/DC on the way, and we'll hear the new one from Breaking Benjamin. Don't go anywhere.
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Hails Bales. It's AC/DC with your shot at winning that flyaway to see Five Finger Death Punch coming up shortly after 2 o'clock. But first, we got new music now from Breaking Benjamin. Here's Something Wicked.

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0: 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Coming up, Godzilla is still champion. 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

doing some cardio, running with the devil, Van Halen, on this Tuesday afternoon as we got your next chance of winning that five-finger death punch flyaway coming up in a mere matter of minutes. But first, 3 days grace. It's never too late.

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0: That always makes me want to watch Mrs. Doubtfire. It's Aerosmith and Dude Looks Like a Lady, as it is time now for some news that doesn't suck. I got the good news stories making the rounds today. First up, got a 29-year-old software engineer who was diagnosed with leukemia. Started sharing a story online to encourage people to join the stem cell donor registry. More than 8,000 people have signed up for it, including thousands from communities that have historically been underrepresented in donor databases. So that's pretty cool. Then you got the Tri-Delta sorority. They've officially raised $125 million for St. Jude's Children's Research Hospital since they partnered with them back in 1999. $125 million. It's pretty good for a bunch of sorority girls. That money helps cover treatment, housing, and meals so families never receive a bill while their child is receiving care. And finally, you got the Lego Foundation donating $97 million to expand early childhood learning programs. They're going to help more than 5 million kiddos across parts of Africa and the Middle East. So there you go. Three stories and three reminders that there are still plenty of people out there making the world a little bit better every day. It's some news that doesn't suck. Because I got Bad Wolves coming up. Got Stone Temple Pilots on the way. Plus, more details now. You can win those Lollapalooza tickets. Don't go anywhere.
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Have you ever seen the Kalamazoo Speedway's Night of Destruction? It is by far the most chaotic thing you've ever seen in racing. Cars and trailers getting destroyed during Kalamazoo Speedway's Night of Destruction. Just going round and round and round, crashing into each other. It's what America's all about. Speaking of round and round, here's Rat

0: is this? Are you guys paying me by the word now? 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

It's Audio Slave on this Tuesday afternoon with Shinedown releasing new music off of the album 8, which just so happens to be their 8th studio album. Pretty clever, huh? Yeah. New music from Shinedown. Here's their new song called Young Again.

0: 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Coming up, Godzilla is still champion. Breaking into prison is a bad idea. 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

New music from Ice Nine Kills off of the Scream 7 soundtrack. It's Twisting the Knife. And we shouldn't have to twist your arm. Is that how the saying goes? Yeah, we shouldn't have to twist your arm. We shouldn't have to force you to go enter for your chance to win those flyaways. But if you want to win, well, you can't win unless you enter. So peer pressure, I guess. Come on. Come on. Come on. Did that work? Okay. Go and enter for your chance to win the Lollapalooza flyaway we got going on right now. We got your chance at winning a trip.

0: to the Rocklahoma 20 event going down Labor Day weekend. That's going to be a good one. Or you can also win that five-finger death punch flyaway and see the FFDP in Kansas City while enjoying some authentic Kansas City barbecue with Chuck Armstrong of Loudwire Nights and a member of Five Finger Death Punch, right? Your next chance to win that flyaway coming up a little after 5 o'clock, but right now it's classic Black Sabbath.
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listened already or watched it, I know a lot of fans were kind of pissed off on Tommy's comments on his Instagram that he was even going on the show. He's going to do what he wants, regardless of what anyone thinks. But I do know things he talked about on the podcast include wild touring stories, just because I saw a clip of that, his new music and current projects, and a lot of behind-the-scenes industry stories if you want to check it out.

0: Breaking Ben with Awaken today at 5 and tonight at 8 during Loudwire Nights. You will get some Five Finger Death Punch code words. This is your final week to score a trip for two to see a Five Finger Death Punch in Kansas City in October. 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Hotel, check. And the day of the concert, you will get to enjoy lunch with a member of Five Finger Death Punch and Chuck Armstrong. When you get the daily code words, you know what to do. 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

So yesterday we talked about the fact that Tim Montana has some big names on his upcoming album, like Slash and Billy Gibbons, Jerry Cantrell, and also actors Martin and Charlie Sheen. And Charlie Sheen appears on a song called Courtroom. How perfect is that? And Tim's latest album drops on July 31st. Tim Montana now with Break Me Down.

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0: Hey, it's Chuck with Loudwire Nights. I'm very excited to say that tonight we are hanging out with the one and only Lizzie Hale from Hailstorm. And we've got a lot to talk about, man. We're going to look back on Hailstorm's performance at Back to the Beginning. We're going to talk about Lizzie's involvement with a brand new exhibit at the Rock and Roll Hall of Fame that's opening this week. And we're going to dive into another thing that Lizzie is involved with, a massive cover of Soundgarden's Loud Love. It is going to be a huge conversation tonight. You do not want to miss it, man. Lizzie Hale is on the show coming up in just a little bit, all right? We kick things off at 7 o'clock, so I'll see you on Loudwire Nights very, very soon.
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Back in the day before Tool, before A Perfect Circle, Maynard James Keenan was in a band called CAD, and you can find a video from 1987 on YouTube of the band performing on like a Grand Rapids, Michigan public access station. Seriously, you'll be able to find it. It is worth the watch. A Perfect Circle now with Starless.

0: 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Coming up, Godzilla is still champion. 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

0: So last week, Foo Fighters played two shows in Liverpool, and at one of the shows, a fan dressed as a giant pack of Mentos. Dave Grohl saw the fan in the audience and brought him up. If you're a Foo's fan, then you know the Mentos significance with the Big Me video. Can you even imagine being pulled up at a Foo Fighters show? I guess we better start working on our Mentos costumes.
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I saw recently on social media, someone I follow post a question, Shinedown or Papa Roach, as in which one do you prefer? I could not answer. I love them both. 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

0: Well, hot damn, if you need a reason to celebrate today, I've got it. It is National Dive Bar Day. God, there's nothing like a good dive bar. The atmosphere, the attitude, the history. Some of the best dive bars in the world include Double Down Saloon in Nevada. It's a punk rock dive bar. I'm here for that. In Oregon, the Alibi Tiki Lounge, tiki-themed dive with karaoke and strong drinks. Hello. I like the sounds of this place in Louisiana. Snake and Jake's Christmas Club Lounge, famous for being open late, very late, and its dark, quirky, almost surreal atmosphere. I am here for it. Where is your favorite dive bar? Let me know. 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

0: Hey, it's Chuck with Loudwire Nights. I'm very excited to say that tonight we are hanging out with the one and only Lizzie Hale from Hailstorm. And we've got a lot to talk about, man. We're going to look back on Hailstorm's performance at Back to the Beginning. We're going to talk about Lizzie's involvement with a brand new exhibit at the Rock and Roll Hall of Fame that's opening this week. And we're going to dive into another thing that Lizzie is involved with, a massive cover of Soundgarden's Loud Love. It is going to be a huge conversation tonight. You do not want to miss a man. Lizzie Hale is on the show coming up in just a little bit, all right? We kick things off at 7 o'clock, so I'll see you on Loudwire Nights very, very soon.
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0: 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Coming up, Godzilla is still champion. 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

0: essence with Who Will You Follow from the band's latest album, Sanctuary, that dropped just last month. If you haven't checked it out, it's really, really good.
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Your code is DREAM. D-R-E-A-M. Dream. Dream big. This trip could be yours. You and a guest heading to Kansas City this October to see Five Finger Death Punch. Good luck.

0: Jelly Roll with Need a Favor. I'm Maggie Meadows. Sony recently announced that PlayStation is going to remove 551 movies from users' libraries, even from people who have already paid for them. And yeah, it doesn't look like no refunds will be given. Ouch. This all comes down to Sony not renewing its licensing deal with Studio Canal, which handles distribution for a massive number of films. Honestly, this is exactly why physical media still seems to win. And also, since when can you watch movies on PlayStation? I had no idea.
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in the bush.

only unverified material from Ozzy himself, and fans had a mixed reaction to this when the news broke. But Jack and Sharon both confirmed that this was talked about with Ozzy prior to his passing, and he gave it his blessing. It's Architects with Broken Mirror.

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0: Hey, it's Chuck with Loudwire Nights. I'm very excited to say that tonight we are hanging out with the one and only Lizzie Hale from Hailstorm. And we've got a lot to talk about, man. We're going to look back on Hailstorm's performance at Back to the Beginning. We're going to talk about Lizzie's involvement with a brand new exhibit at the Rock and Roll Hall of Fame that's opening this week. And we're going to dive into another thing that Lizzie is involved with, a massive cover of Soundgarden's Loud Love. It is going to be a huge conversation tonight. You do not want to miss it, man. Lizzie Hale is on the show coming up in just a little bit, all right? We kick things off at 7 o'clock, so I'll see you on Loudwire Nights very, very soon.
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0: 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Coming up, Godzilla is still champion. Breaking into prison is a bad idea. 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

0: John Bon Jovi and his oldest son, Jesse, have a rosé line, a company, I guess I should call it, called Hampton Water. Have I had it? What do you think? Yes, and I loved it.
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0: Sublime, they are in the band, recently dropped their first studio album in 30 years. Actually, Travis Barker was one of the producers on it. It's the first album with Jacob Knowles, son of the original singer, Bradley Knoll. It's called Until the Sun Explodes.
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Where do most people go when they're mad about something? You know the deal, Reddit. And coming up, I will share with you what people are complaining about on Reddit about McDonald's. Let's talk about a not-so-happy meal. More on that in two songs.

Alarm Clock 1. And now you're at work. It's okay. 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

0: apparently McDonald's, I'm not saying all of them, this particular McDonald's, charging for the toy in the Happy Meal. A Reddit user shared a picture of his or her receipt with a $1.79 upcharge for the fast food chain's current toy offering, a World Cup themed Squishmallows plush. I don't have kids, so this is all Greek to me. But yeah, people were furious on this thread, like, I've never paid for a toy, blah, blah, blah, you know, at McDonald's in the Happy Meal. I guess I assumed it was included. Some people don't want to pay for a Happy Meal toy, but a lot of people have no problem paying for a happy ending.
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as I sit here scrolling on Facebook, you know how you'll see a couple you may know, they're fighting and they're done, you know, and if he tries to call you to talk about me, don't listen, he's full of crap and blah, blah, blah, or vice versa. She cheated on me, and you see them fighting back and forth on social media. Well, I saw a couple doing that just a few days ago, and from all accounts, it looked like they made up because there's a picture of them looking very, very happy from this morning. Yeah, a different... different pictures from what they were putting up the last few days. This is a lesson why you should never put your personal business on social media, because you look stupid when you get back together.

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4: 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I'm very excited to say that tonight we are hanging out with the one and only Lizzie Hale from Hailstorm. And we've got a lot to talk about, man. We're going to look back on Hailstorm's performance at Back to the Beginning. We're going to talk about Lizzie's involvement with a brand new exhibit at the Rock and Roll Hall of Fame that's opening this week. And we're going to dive into another thing that Lizzie is involved with, a massive cover of Soundgarden's Loud Love. It is going to be a huge conversation tonight. You do not want to miss it, man. Lizzie Hale is on the show coming up in just a little bit, all right? We kick things off at 7 o'clock, so I'll see you on Loudwire Nights very, very soon.
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0: Black Label Society with a name in blood. Loudwire Nights coming your way at 7. And tonight at 8, Chuck will have another Five Finger Death Punch code word for you. And tonight at 10, Mission Metallica, always part of Loudwire Nights, 3 in a row from the Titans of Thrash.
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